Lincoln said in this piece here, he says, he frees the slaves. He said, all slaves and armed the rebellion. The slaves. Now understand one point. The African is not a slave. That's one point that they didn't realize when they were writing this. The African is not a slave. The African has a history far more advanced than this 1990 history we're in right now. He's not a slave. Lincoln's ultimately saying, now you're born a slave, you'll always be a slave, and all I will ever see you as is a slave, and I'll free you.

says, do you free slaves? He said, all slaves in armed rebellion. Slaves. Now understand one point. The African is not a slave. That's one point that they didn't realize when they were writing this. The African is not a slave. The African has a history far more advanced than this 1990 history we're in right now. It's not a slave. Lincoln's ultimately saying, now you're born a slave, you'll always be a slave, and all I will ever see you as is a slave, and I'll free you.

Lincoln said in this piece here, he says, he frees the slaves. He said, all slaves and armed rebellion, the slaves. Now understand one point, the African is not a slave. That's one point that they didn't realize when they were writing this. The African is not a slave. The African has a history far more advanced than this 1990 history we're in right now. It's not a slave. Lincoln's ultimately saying, now you're born a slave, you'll always be a slave, and all I will ever see you as is a slave, and I'll free you.

with an episode about escape. Something I've been thinking a lot about for the past maybe 3 or 4 months.

I guess this episode is backdropped by a period where I was just reflecting a lot about how my need to escape kind of like hindered my ability to be present. And I was thinking how escape is different for everyone, and it could be like watching a shitty TV show and seeking vapid pleasure, or like figuring out the next place to get to or have to become, I guess.

at Cement Fondue for an event called Plantasia on the 25th of March in Sydney.

Also, sometimes how actions associated with escapism can actually make you feel more present. Like, what even is reality?

Not feeling the pressure of that chair under you? Wonder what being in orbit is like.

wonder what being in orbit is like. Imagine being weightless, not feeling the pressure of that chair under you. We wonder what being in orbit is.

Thank you.

Mm-hmm.

Many don't want to know their grief. They get busy, focus on what is ahead, say to themselves, what's past is past. They say, no point in raking over the ashes. They say, watch out, we are the lucky ones. And they are the lucky ones. And yet, where is that place in our culture where grief can go? The grief of the grateful, the settled, the tax overpaying, Australia adoring. The grief of the lost, the split in half, the sad to the fingertips. First law of thermodynamics, this stuff has to go somewhere. May I attempt a provisional answer? Grief goes deep into eye sockets, into sons and daughters, into the silences that each family holds like a baby with curved, kind hands, into anger, into working till you drop and then working some more.

walking, twisting, bumping, jitterbugging, shaking head to foot to get by, sweating and convulsing to live it up.

If a person has lucid dreams at all of them, he's likely to have another kind of experience called a false awakening, in which he believes that he is woken to normal life, but actually has not. These experiences may be thought of as falling into classes, which could be described as type 1 and type 2 false awakenings. In the type 1 false awakening, which can happen after a lucid or a non-lucid dream, the subject seems to wake up and may remember his previous dream and wonder whether he is still dreaming. He may seem to get out of bed, wander around and examine his surroundings critically. If he correctly concludes that he is dreaming, this may be the start of a lucid dream.

In a type 2 false awakening, unlike a type 1, the subject does not seem to move from his or her bed. Indeed, often seems to be paralyzed, and the atmosphere is described as charged or eerie. In such a state, the subject may see apparitions.

time to time, place to place. What's legal today is suddenly illegal tomorrow because some society says it's so. And what's illegal yesterday is suddenly legal because everybody's doing it. And

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The basement walls shall never leap. Now they all have gone to Boggy Creek.

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1: It's the music business is unpredictable. I sing a cappella most because I realize I don't need the hassles of it. See, I'm so sensitive that I can't work with other people. And I thought, well, gee, I can work with other people, but I'm so sensitive, I figure, look, if I do it all by myself, I don't have to sit around and argue my positions or nothing. I'll take the blame.

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This is KM 93.11. 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

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Chocolate for breakfast. One day they'll respect us. 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Watch how the rest rust. 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

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He really loves you.

J'essaie de l'exacter.

Je me couche sur l'herbe. J'avance.

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He's not here. Brand new collect.